0: Mami.
1: Girl, you're so elástico. When you move fantástico.
2: Physical attraction. I'm moving to the action. Let my body lose control. I fall like origami. Got you.

0: No, no, no, guys, we have like 10 more songs.
1: Oh, no, man, we don't want to hear anything else.
2: Yeah, let's get out of here before they play Radioactive.
1: Oh, yeah. You didn't pay them, did you?
2: I mean, not yet.

0: there you are. We've been looking everywhere for you. Time to go home. Somewhere beyond.
1: Desde donde nos escuches, la música sigue sonando para ti. Teleangol,

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I just want to see you dance. Work your body to that beat.

0: Under that above centre.
1: It's out, it's out, it's a win for Bob.
2: Martin would like to check the mark, but apparently the referee has made his call.
1: Wait a second, it seems another player is coming to Solveig's rescue. It's Novak Djokovic. Now this is truly unbelievable. Now the referee will give his verdict.
2: It's in.
1: Game is on again.

0: any papers. This is my house.
1: Why are you fucking filming me?
2: I'm not trying to fall for your touch, but I'm thinking of

Cause I'm only human after all, and you're only human after all. Don't put the blame on me. Don't put your blame on me.